0: 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Alex, you were having a moment there, just enjoying the night. 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

93.3 KIOA. Because half of the fun of Saturday nights here, if you're anything like Mark and Stacy, is just to embarrass your kids with 80s and 90s dance moves. We're going to do it! Dancing in the dark style for them with the Bruce and Courtney Cox for the video. Hang tight, it's next. After

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1: 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Shrimp Burger Circle.
0: Nice!
1: From Trader Joe's. So, yeah.
0: Awesome.
1: It's always good on the grill.
0: 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Very responsible of you. 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
1: No.
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0: 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We're looking for
1: something like a good classic rap that nobody's getting shocked doing this, but everybody's up and dancing.
0: Well, I think I know the perfect song. Jared, hang tight. It's all yours next.

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0: And this is Howie Duro. Guys, I had to. I'm sorry. Howie from the Backstreet Boys' birthday tonight. So we got to get something on from Howie and the guys. We'll do I Want It That Way in just a moment or two for Alyssa, who considers herself to be the biggest Backstreet Boys fan across the Throwback Nation. Appreciate your text, Alyssa. You think you're their biggest fan? You can chime in, too. We're at 877-909-1989 and ready to get some on for Howie and the boys. 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

93.3 KIOA. I'm Tony the Reno. Diane, I have shared with you my plan for how we're going to moonwalk, right? 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

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Why don't you sign up to win it for yourself? 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

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Or a shoe that's making a comeback on our throwback timeline. 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
0: 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I'm Tony DeReno. 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You could win that $100 in the year we're talking about tonight. The Nintendo Game Boy has us looking down. Kind of like we look at our phones today. Yeah, we were doing it back then with that one, huh? The Reebok Pump, new version, just announced. First released in the year we're talking about. And The Cure gives us one of their best with Love Song. What year was it? 1988, 1989, or 1990? Text your guest to enter and win. 877-909-1989 right now.
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0: What year is it we first get our Nintendo Game Boys? Our shoes are never quite the same. These are coming back too, did you see?
2: Yeah.
0: Reebok releases the pump right there on the tongue of the shoe, and your friend could try and release it from behind, right? So much fun with those. You can check out the new ones at throwbacknation.com. And this one, out from The Cure. You texted and guessed the year 1989. Congrats, you got it. Here's Love Song.

93.3 KIOA. I'm Tony DeReno. 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

93.3 KIOA. So you're a fan of all things Rocky, a la this song from Rocky 3. How about it? They're going to be doing a I Play Rocky movie on the life of Sylvester Stallone. Yeah, you don't even have to run the stairs like he did to check it out. That's coming out in November. We'll keep our eyes peeled for it together. We got our Rocky moves going tonight with Survivor. Eye of the Tiger is on.

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93.3 KIOA, where the Iowa State Fair means there's a lot going on. We want to make sure your kid is safe at the Kid Find headquarters, brought to you by the Blank Park Zoo. Get those wristbands. 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We'll see you on the west side of the grandstand.

Des Moines' greatest hits are here, 93.3 KIOA. Jeff and Shannon, thanks for hanging with us tonight. They're just coming home from the movies. Wanted this one. They want to see the reunion of this band. I'm down for a reunion from these guys, too, Jeff and Shannon. Thanks for your text. It's REM.

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0: 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His rough start before he found his big break, it's inspiration for all of us. Plus, of course, one of their best to get us feeling like Backstreet's back. 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

93.3 KIOA. And the Backstreet Boys, as we celebrate Howie from the group's birthday tonight. You know, he wanted to be a member of the group Menudo. Tried out. Didn't make it. You know what? I think being Menudo's second choice and being one of the first choices of the Backstreet Boys has worked out for him and the rest of the guys just fine. I don't see Menudo doing the Sphere after all in Vegas. Here's to Howie tonight.

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Before you know it, you can win a package. 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Why don't you sign up to win it for yourself? You've got

0: It's 1 year of hits for one solid hour. Throwback Nation's late night class reunion. Go! 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

93.3 KIOA with Des Moines' greatest hits. 1 hour, 1 year of hits, all things 1985. Welcome to it. It's the Late Night Class Reunion. I'm Tony DeReno. When Aretha makes a comeback, she makes a comeback. And we roll on into it with this one, Hopping on the Freeway of Love, Class of 85. It's all yours.

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0: With all you tonight, class of 1985, I'm Tony the Reno, and one of the most timeless movies from your years gotta be Back to the Future, right? As we reflect on that movie, you know, the one song that was written previously to the movie, the soundtrack, the whole thing was Power of Love by Huey Lewis in the News. But until they actually saw the movie, Huey was like, I don't know how to write about time travel. Saw the whole thing, though. Got a sneak peek before the rest of us. Oh, his memory bank started moving. And the song he gave us, a very pivotal part of the soundtrack as well. Let's get to that from Huey and more. The best of 1985. No DeLorean required. All coming up next.
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93.3 KIOA. We think of them as that group from the 70s, and then they were celebrating in the early 80s. They had a whole run throughout the entire decade. 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

93.3 KIOA, where the Iowa State Fair means there's a lot going on. We want to make sure your kid is safe at the Kid Find headquarters, brought to you by the Blank Park Zoo. Get those wristbands. Keep them safe this year. We'll see you on the west side of the grandstand.

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One member of Earth, Wind & Fire, one of Genesis. You put them together on this one, class of 1985. There's magic in the air for Philip Bailey and Phil Collins.

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0: 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You're listening to Information Iowa on the Des Moines Media Group. I'm Kate Garner, Public Affairs Director. 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
0: It is my pleasure. So when I say premier events, I mean award-winning, one of those things that people come back to year after year, free to get in, which is always a very important point to make early on. So what are the dates and times for this year's World Food and Music Festival?
1: Yeah, the festival will take place August 28th through August 30th in Western Gateway Park. The times are from 11 a.m. to 10 p.m. on Friday and Saturday, and 11 a.m. to 5 p.m. on Sunday.
0: The World Food and Music Festival is absolutely free admission, though. Bring those dollars, because food and great merch can be had as well. And we're going to dive right into all of the rigmarole of how it happens, where it happens, etc. Western Gateway is where it's happening, but what is the layout?
1: The layout will be on Locust and Grand Streets between 10th Street and 13th Street. So all of the stages, all of the food vendors, anything that you want to participate in will happen within those boundaries in the Western Gateway Park area.
0: It is one of the most frequently used festival locations in, well, the state of Iowa, never mind the city of Des Moines. And it's such a great layout because there's an infrastructure there. And it's also very safe because you've got everything kind of cordoned off so that the whole family can come down and enjoy themselves, because you have something for everyone.
1: We're super thankful that we are able to use the spaces in downtown Des Moines. Like you said, the infrastructure is fantastic, as well as the parking around the festival site. I know that's always something that people ask me, is where can I park? There's ample meter parking right around the festival site, and there's also the Nationwide Garage, which is on Walnut and 12th. We're grateful for their partnership, and that is free to all of our visitors.
0: And that's really good for people who are coming down on Friday and Saturday, don't necessarily want to pay a meter, park there at Nationwide, and it is absolutely free. Plus, it's covered, free parking there, and then on Sundays, everywhere is free in downtown Des Moines to park. And it's really easy to get around, but you have a website in case anybody has questions about the parking, the hours, etc.
1: Yeah, worldfoodandmusicfestival.com is where you can find all of the schedules, where to park, how to get there, what's happening day to day. Our social media is also very active, starting right now through the festival. So make sure to stop it over there on Instagram, which is new this year. So make sure to follow it if you're not already, and Facebook. So those will be the two main social media platforms that we use to update guests on what's happening. So you can find information there, as well as the website, worldfoodandmusicfestival.com.
0: And when it comes to social media, that's helpful, particularly if, goodness forbid, there's rain that's more than rain and it becomes dangerous. Then you tell people, hey, exactly what we're going to be doing and how this is going to play out the rest of the day. So it's good for people to follow you for that purpose, but also to be able to get an eye on what's new this year. We were talking off air, the biggest new things this year are new food vendors and new musicians that will be coming to play. So I've rolled out World Food and Music Festival several times now, and that is what it is. I don't think we need to get any more explicit into the details.

0: stage, which will be on the corners of Grand and 13th. So many interesting things and fun things, and just a beautiful setting on Grand Avenue.
1: Well, and that's really important because the World Food and Music Festival is world. It is a global event. So being able to see things that are specific to other cultures and entertainment that comes from that and learn is always wonderful, especially the libraries right there. You can learn something at the stage and go to the library. So World Food and Music Festival. So we're talking about music starting when?
0: Yeah, so the music will actually kick off on the cultural stage at 11:30 on Friday and then run pretty much throughout the entire festival. Of course, a few breaks in between. And then at the main stage, we actually kick off the festival with a naturalization ceremony. So over 50 people will become U.S. citizens at the start of the festival, which is fantastic. So that will be what's on the main stage. And then right around noon, 12:30, is when our first act on the main stage takes place. And similarly to the cultural stage, just flows throughout the entire festival.
1: The naturalization ceremony, if you've never seen one, you absolutely should go down to the World Food and Music Festival because it is incredibly powerful to watch people who, by choice or not, have come to the United States and are making a commitment to being good citizens and being a part of the community, which is huge. And again, another chance to learn from different cultures. And then, of course, one of the key components that pulls the world together besides music is food. We all like to eat. So the World Food and Music Festival, I'm talking to Amelia, Director of Events for Greater Des Moines Partnership. Amelia, what's that look like this year? Because you do have some new things.
0: We do. So there is over 55 different food vendors that will be on the festival grounds this year. And it 29 plus countries represented. So a wide variety of food and actually a few different countries that haven't been represented at the festival before. So I'm super excited to try out those food vendors. One of my other favorite things besides the cultural stage is definitely the $2 taste items. Yes. That every single food vendor has. So I like to eat my way around the world, and I know a lot of other people do. So definitely check out those $2 taste items. You can find those on our website at worldfoodandmusicfestival.com. Kind of scope out maybe where you want to stop along your stay at the festival.
1: You have all kinds of new food options, as you mentioned, and the $2 taste. Are those things that you mentioned your website as well? Do people find that on there? They find the layout of who's where, but then what foods people are going to serve?
0: You can find all of the food vendors, all of the $2 taste items, and if you have any dietary restrictions, you can check out their menus and where you can go for each of those different dietary restrictions. So all of that information is on the website, as well as all of the schedules. One thing we haven't mentioned yet is our cooking demo. So we have a culinary pavilion, which is sponsored by Midwest Living. Some chefs from around the area will be there to share different recipes from around the world. And I know a top favorite of a lot of people's is that you get to sample the food that they're cooking. So yeah, a lot of people stop by that culinary discovery pavilion to see who's cooking what and to try that little bite at the end of their demonstration. So definitely stop over there. That's on the corner of 12th and Grand. And in between that and the cultural stage are plenty of food vendors. So make sure that when you're looking at the website and the map that you're scoping out who's up on Grand.
1: Well, one of the things I like about the World Food and Music Festival is obviously you were just talking about the chefs. They're going to do those culinary displays for people, really show them how everything comes together. So you get an idea of local chefs and restaurants that they serve at. But then go to a lot of these tents that'll be down there for food. And you're going to find a lot of people who ultimately have had brick and mortars. Maybe they've come up through the downtown Des Moines Farmers Market and over time have found their way into brick and mortars, or they have a food truck now. And you can connect with them at the World Food and Music Festival and then go enjoy a full meal later.
0: Absolutely. There are quite a few that you can find at other events. And as you mentioned, the downtown farmers market and brick and mortar. So we also will have a variety of our Spark DSM incubator businesses on site. There will be five. So those will be on Locust Street across from the information booth. So definitely check out their menus as well. And we'll have one merchant there as well from the Spark program.
1: Okay, nice. If people don't know what the Spark program is, it's where Greater Des Moines Partnership works with small businesses who apply to the program. Ultimately, they get to go down, experience the downtown farmers market and other events that the Greater Des Moines Partnership puts on throughout the year. And it helps them learn about business, but also learn what to do and not to do when they are directly vending to other

0: human beings.
1: One of the other great perks to the Spark DSM program this year, which we started last year, is we have a curriculum. So not only are they getting that real world experience at the events that we're hosting, but they're also getting to learn from old Spark vendors, old vendors who have been doing their businesses for quite a while, and business leaders within the community. So it's definitely been a great addition to the program, and I'm excited to see where the Spark vendors who graduate from this year go beyond.
0: Okay, I love that new component of the Spark program. And of course, we're ultimately talking about, in this case, them ending up at one of the premier events here in Central Iowa, the World Food and Music Festival. So when it comes to the World Food and Music Festival, give people, like, from the moment they drive into downtown Des Moines, what's it look?
1: There's going to be a lot of beautiful color everywhere, some amazing smells, and some great sounds. So it's going to be easy for you to navigate downtown. There's parking all over the place. There's also a bike valet. So if you are driving your bike down to the festival, you can find that on the corner of 10th and Locust Street, which is great. So make sure that you go on the outside of the festival with your bike so that we don't run over anybody within the festival.
0: But you're so boring, Amelia.
1: There will be a lot of great things going on within both of the different stages in the Culinary Discovery Pavilion, as well as just all the amazing food vendors that will be there.
0: Going back to the bike valet for a second, is that absolutely free?
1: It is absolutely free. And there will be people there to tend to your bikes so you can enjoy the festival.
0: And when it comes to making the World Food and Music Festival happen, you've mentioned several great sponsors, but it also couldn't happen without everyday people who would like to volunteer. And I'm guessing, as usual, you would love some more volunteers.
1: You are so right about that. We can't do any of the events that we do at the Greater Des Moines Partnership without volunteers. So you can also find the link to our volunteer sign up at the website, which is worldfoodandmusicfestival.com. It ranges anywhere from setup to teardown to passing out snacks in our snack adventure, helping with the fruit adventure, or even helping with some of those chefs in that culinary discovery. So there's definitely a variety of different things for everybody. And back to the sponsors, we're really grateful for Bankers Trust to be the sponsor of our volunteer program, and incredibly grateful for Viridian as our presenting sponsor of the World Food and Music Festival.
0: It isn't possible without people, local people making local commitments to local events. And you just mentioned local sponsors who are right here in the community. And then again, if people want to volunteer, it's worldfoodandmusicfestival.com. 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
1: August 28th through August 30th, 11 a.m. to 10 p.m. on Friday and Saturday, and 11 a.m. to 5 p.m. on Sunday.
0: And there is free parking at the Nationwide Garage. Otherwise, pay for a spot to park on the street. Friday, Saturday, Sunday is absolutely free. And how many food vendors are there?
1: We have over 55 different food vendors from 29 different countries.
0: Very nice. Well, Amelia, thanks for coming in.
1: Thank you.
0: Amelia Klatt has been my guest today. It is the World Food and Music Festival, and it's right around the corner, August 28th through the 30th, worldfoodandmusicfestival.com. As Amelia mentioned, you can even look for your dietary concerns right there on the list that are coming from the food vendors. 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
2: Hello again, and welcome to American Top 40. My name's Casey Kasem, and I'm all set to count down the biggest hits in the USA. Straight from the official Billboard survey, these are the records you're buying and radio stations are playing all over America. Now, last week, you may remember the number one song was Shout by the English group Tears for Fears. That was its third week at number one, which made it the 14th consecutive week that a foreign act has occupied that number one spot. And that ties a long-standing record. So if Shout stays at number one again this week, it's

0: sets a new record at 15 weeks for foreign acts occupying the number one spot. The only American act in a position to stop them? Huey Lewis and the News. Can Huey and the boys do it? We'll find out at the end of the countdown.
1: Number 40.
0: Leading off is a debut song. It's the 10th and latest top 40 hit by that rockin' and rollin' man from Indiana, John Cougar Mellencamp. His song comes onto the Billboard chart at number 40, Lonely All Night.

John Cougar Mellencamp, the 32-year-old singer and songwriter debuting on the Hot 100 at number 40 with his latest, Lonely Old Night. Four songs debut this week in American Top 40, and the four that fall out of the survey are Lay It Down by Rhett, Raspberry Beret by Prince and the Revolution, A View to a Kill by Duran Duran, and Sentimental Street by Night Ranger. Those four hits dropped out of the countdown. Now, here's another debut. It's the first of two hits in our countdown by the woman who has the song You Give Good Love. That comes up a little bit later. Her follow-up debuts now at number 39, Saving All My Love for You. Talking about Whitney Houston.

0: 22-year-old Whitney Houston on American Top 40, debuting at number 39 with Saving All My Love for You. Now, listen to this. I'm feeling Smash was by the biggest competitor the Beatles had in the 1964 British Invasion. Well, whatever happened to the leader of that band? Whatever happened to drummer Dave Clark of the Dave Clark Five? We'll find out in just a few minutes.
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0: We're coming to you from Hollywood. Here's only the second act from the Scandinavian land of Norway to make our Top 40. The first hit solo a couple of years ago with the song There's Something Going On, talking about Anna Frid Lyngstad, better known as Frida, from the group ABBA. The second act from Norway to hit the Top 40 are a three-man band who call themselves A-ha. Their song debuts at number 38 this week. Here are A-ha and Take On Me.

Take On Me by the Norwegian group who call themselves A-ha. They debut at number 38 with their first American chart single. This is Casey on American Top 40. Now, let's find out whatever happened to the leader of the band who for a short time rivaled the Beatles. Whatever happened to the Dave Clark Five? Back in 1962, just 2 years before the British invasion began, five members of a British soccer team formed a band, and their fast success made them forget about playing soccer. Their leader was Dave Clark, the band's drummer, songwriter, and manager. And they were in the right place at the right time, because in January of 1964, the Beatles launched the British invasion by hitting here with I Want to Hold Your Hand. 1 month later, the Dave Clark Five followed them onto the American charts, hitting the top 10 with Glad All Over. Listen.

0: Dave Clark 5 also followed the Beatles on The Ed Sullivan Show, and for a while they were considered to be major competitors of the Beatles for the title of Top British Act. All told, they hit the American chart 24 times. But by the late 60s, the Dave Clark 5 had run out of steam, and in 1970, the group broke up. What became of the leader of that group? Well, Dave Clark is now 42 years old, and he's continued to work as a session drummer and as a producer. Now, currently, he's producing a new musical in London called Time, a musical set in outer space, featuring songs by Stevie Wonder and Julian Lennon. And it co-stars the top English solo artist in British chart history, Cliff Richard, and the world's most honored actor, Sir Laurence Olivier. The play is set to open in London in the early spring. And that's what's happened to Dave Clark, leader of one of the biggest acts of the first British invasion, the Dave Clark Five. And the countdown continues.
1: Number 37.
0: Here's a song that hit number one on the dance chart, made the top 10 on the soul chart, and peaked at number 34 last week on AT40. Now it slips three notches. I Wonder If I Take You Home. Lisa Lisa and Cult Jam with Full Force.

0: Lisa Lisa and Cult Jam with Full Force. They fall from 34 to 37, fourth week in the countdown with their recent number one disco hit, I Wonder If I Take You Home. 36 big ones to number one as the countdown continues.
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3: These are the hits as ranked by Billboard magazine. Here now is the first hit song for a Los Angeles band called Cock Robin. Three men and a woman. The three men, Peter Kingsbury, Clive Wright, and Lou Molina III. The woman is Ana Lacasio. Their song climbs a notch to number 36 this week. Cock Robin with When Your Heart Is Weak.

The Los Angeles-based band Cock Robin. Been together for 3 years. They move up a notch. Second week in the countdown to number 36 with When Your Heart Is Weak. Back in 1975, the English band 10cc had their first top 40 hit in the U.S. with I'm Not In Love, and it went to number 2. A decade later, two former members of 10cc are back in the countdown as a duo. They're two men who've been very successful directors and producers on music videos. Up four notches to number 35, here are Kevin Godley and Lal Cream with Cry. Godley and Cream.

0: Cry by Godley and Cream. Their first chart single as a duo, they're at number 35, moving up four notches, second week in the countdown, as the countdown continues.
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0: 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The first and still the favorite, KRXL, Kirksville, Missouri. And 2BHFM, Broken Hill, New South Wales, Australia. Here's the band that features Neil Dowdy, Alan Gratzer, Bruce Hall, Gary Richrath, and Kevin Cronin. Their current hit climbs a notch to 34. 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

0: REO Speedwagon, moving from 35 to 34, up a notch for Live Every Moment. It's the fourth top 40 hit from a big-selling LP called Wheels Are Turnin'. Coincidentally, a listener wants to know, what's the biggest-selling rock album that didn't have any top 40 hits? Well, it was an album by the Beatles, the most famous Beatle album of them all. I have details coming up. Casey's Coast
1: to Coast. 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
2: I'm Casey Kasem, counting them down. Here's the highest debuter of the week. It's by a six-man band from Flint, Michigan, who formed this year. They call themselves Ready for the World. I guess they are. Their first hit song comes in at number 33. It's called Old Sheila.
3: Locking

0: here we go.
1: Ready for the World, that's the name of the six-man band from Flint, Michigan. They debut this week at number 33 with their first chart single, and it's titled Oh Sheila, from the LP Ready for the World. Now, let's answer that question about albums that didn't produce chart hits. A listener named Paul Ian in Quezon City, the Philippines, wants to know, what's the biggest selling rock album that didn't produce any top 40 hits? Well, Paul, the biggest rock album without any top 40 hits was by the Beatles, who otherwise were giants on the singles chart. But their most famous album of all didn't produce one top 40 hit. And that's because they didn't release any singles from it. It was the 1967 album that included classic songs like With a Little Help from My Friends, Lucy in the Sky with Diamonds, and A Day in the Life. The album, Sgt. Pepper's Lonely Hearts Club Band. It sold more than 7 million copies. And there's your answer, Paul. The biggest selling rock album that didn't produce any top 40 hits, The Beatles' Sgt. Pepper. Thanks for your letter. Now, on with the countdown.
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0: on earth could feel like this. I'm thrown and overblown with bliss. Eurythmics on American Top 40. They took that song to number one in Britain. Dave Stewart, Annie Lennox, moving from 38 to 32 this week on American Top 40. Their seventh Top 40 hit, There Must Be an Angel, as the countdown continues.
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0: These are the biggest hits in the USA by the biggest stars in the world. Here's the eighth Top 40 hit by the hot singer whose star continues to rise. This is the follow-up to a recent number five smash, Angel. Up five notches to 31, Dress You Up by Madonna.

Madonna with one of six songs in our countdown by female solo artists. She moves up five notches to number 31, second week in the countdown with Dress You Up. And by the way, that's her fourth top 40 hit from the LP, Like a Virgin. Back at number 39 on American Top 40, we heard Whitney Houston debut with her second hit, Saving All My Love for You. Now, here she is again with the smash that became her very first hit. Went to number one soul, hit number three on the pop chart. Falling this week from 20 to 30, You Give Good Love. Whitney Houston.

0: Whitney Houston on American Top 40. She moves from number 20 to number 30 with You Give Good Love. From Hollywood, this is American Top 40. I'm Casey Kasem, and we have 29 hits to go to the number one song in the nation. We'll continue our countdown in just a moment.
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5: Now, here's a classic American Top 40 Extra from August 24th, 1985. It's a song that debuted on the Hot 100 that week at number 76, and it would make it to number 9 in November. Here's the British band ABC with Be Near Me. The

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1: Here's the latest single from a group who these days at least like their titles to be short and to the point. Their current album is called Shock. Their current single is Shame, and they call themselves The Motels. Here are The Motels at number 29 with Shame.

The Motels on American Top 40. Lead singer, who also wrote the song, is Martha Davis. They're at number 29, moving up four notches, third week in the countdown with Shame. You know the song Bang-A-Gong? Well, it's been a hit twice now, but if you ever really listen to the lyrics, the girl they describe is really something. She is built like a car, built like a truck. She's dirty, sweet, slim, and weak. She's windy and wild. She's untamed youth. She's clad in black and has a cloak full of eagles. She was created by Mark Bolan for the T-Rex hit of 1972. And now the remake by the Power Station is at number 28. Here's Bang-A-Gong, Get It On.

0: The power station on American Top 40 at number 28, falling 14 notches with a recent top 10 hit called Bang A Gong, Get It On. Listen to this. You know this lead singer.
1: Shouting from the back row like monkeys at the zoo. Intricate abuses. Hey, Biggie, we'll get you.
0: That's the voice of the lead singer of The Zoot, Australia's number one band of 1970. Today, that lead singer is an international solo star. Details and his current hit are coming up.
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0: I'm Casey Kasem. The first American hit for the English quartet of Martin Gore, Andy Fletcher, Alan Wilder, and Dave Gahan falls 11 notches this week to 27. Here's the band Depeche Mode with People Are People.

English band Depeche Mode fall from 16 to 27, 10th week in the survey with People Are People. That's their first chart single. This is Casey on American Top 40 in Hollywood. Now we're up to the current hit by the star who was once a member of the number one Australian band of 1970. Listen to him. You know his voice.

That's a piece of a song called Hey Pinky. And I want to thank Ian Holland and Ray Bean of 2WS in Sydney for their help in getting us a copy of that song. Hey Pinky was recorded by Australia's number one band of 1970, a four-man band called The Zoot, Z-O-O-T. Now, their 21-year-old lead singer at the time was credited for a lot of their success. He not only sang, but played guitar, and also wrote the group's biggest songs. So when he left for a solo career in 1971, nobody was surprised to see him hit big around the world with a solo hit, a song that went to number 14 here in the USA, a song called Speak to the Sky. That Australian singer, songwriter, and guitarist went on to become a successful actor on American television. Then, in the 1980s, he returned to the charts with smashes like Jessie's Girl and Don't Talk to Strangers. The man who 15 years ago was a member of the top Australian band The Zoot is today an international solo star. And his current hit is at number 26 this week on American Top 40. Here's Rick Springfield and State of the Heart.

0: The singer, songwriter, and musician born in Sydney, Australia. 35-year-old Rick Springfield from the album Dao at number 26 is State of the Heart. It falls four notches. 25 big ones to number one as the countdown continues. Casey's Coast to
1: Coast. Someone had a birthday.
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4: American Top 40. Billboard ranks them, and American Top 40 counts them down. Here's the Englishman originally from Trinidad who was born Leslie Sebastian Charles, but now the world knows him as Billy Ocean. At number 25, Mystery Lady.

0: the fifth top 40 hit for Billy Ocean, and four of them have come from the album called Suddenly, including Mystery Lady at number 25, moving up three notches. Billy Ocean on American Top 40. Coming up, a long-distance dedication from a teenager who writes about a worldwide racial problem from a very special point of view.
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0: AT40 originates in Hollywood. I'm Casey Kasem. Here's Freddie Jackson with a song that spent 6 weeks at number one on the Soul chart. Freddie Jackson at number 24 with Rock Me Tonight.

Newcomer Freddie Jackson with his first hit on either the soul or the pop chart. His soul and pop smash, Rock Me Tonight. It falls three notches to number 24. You're listening to American Top 40. I'm Casey Kasem. Now we're up to our long-distance dedication. And it's from Christian, a young teenager in Iowa who has a special understanding of a world problem. The letter begins, "Dear Casey, I am 14, and all my life I have heard all the racial remarks in the book. You see, my mom is white, and my dad is black. I've heard remarks from total strangers, and even from my classmates. Casey, I am very proud of who I am and who my parents are. I am not ashamed of anything about them or myself. I feel sorry for anyone who thinks one race is better than another. It makes me sad knowing there are still prejudiced people today. I only hope that by the time I have children, they won't have to go through what I have. I will wait for and gladly welcome the day when blacks, as well as every other race, are treated completely equal. Casey, would you please play Ebony and Ivory? Actually, it says what I want to say much better. I want this to be a personal dedication to each and every person in the United States of America. I know this letter won't change anybody, but I sure hope it helps. Thank you. Yours truly, Christian." Christian, here's your long-distance dedication.

That song spent 7 weeks at number one in 1982, Ebony and Ivory by Paul McCartney and Stevie Wonder. A long-distance dedication from 14-year-old Christian in Iowa who hopes that someday racial problems will be a thing of the past. And the countdown continues on American Top 40.

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3: 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And WENS 97.1, Indianapolis, Indiana. In June, Englishman Howard Jones hit number 5 with his song, Things Can Only Get Better. This week, his follow-up hit climbed 6 notches to number 23. Life in One Day, Howard Jones.

Michael Jackson from his album Thriller. Bruce is tied for second place with 5 top tens from an album. Lionel Richie has 5 from the album Can't Slow Down. Here now, from Born in the USA, the 5th top 10 record by Bruce Springsteen. Glory Days, now at number 22.

Howard Jones on American Top 40, moving six notches to 23, fourth week in the countdown with Life in One Day from the album Dream Into Action. Here now is a song from an album that has had five top 10 records. And if you're wondering if that's a record, it isn't. The one who's had seven is

0: Bruce Springsteen falling from 13 to 22 in our survey with Glory Days. A listener wants to know, has any act ever debuted on the Billboard Hot 100 chart way up in the top 10? Well, only three acts have ever done that. Sheb Woolley, Elvis Presley, and the Beatles. And one of them debuted all the way up in the top 10 three times. I have details coming up.
1: Casey's Coast to Coast. 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
0: I'm Casey Kasem. Motley Crue's Catching Fire climbing five notches to number 21 with Smokin' in the Boys' Room.

0: High on the chart. Listener named Andrew Craner in New York City wants to know, has any act ever debuted on Billboard's Hot 100 chart all the way up in the top 10? Well, Andrew, in the rock era, of the hundreds of acts who've made the top 10, only three have managed to land in the top 10 their very first week on the Hot 100. The first act ever to do that was Elvis Presley, and that was back in 1958. The King debuted at number 7 with the song Wear My Ring Around Your Neck. Also in 1958, country singer and actor Sheb Woolley was the second act to debut in the top 10. He came in at number 7 with a novelty song called The Purple People Eater. And then there's the third act to debut on the Hot 100 up in the top 10, and they did it three different times. In 1968, they debuted at number 10 with Hey Jude. In 1969, they came on at number 10 with Get Back. And in 1970, they entered the chart at number 6 with Let It Be. Three top 10 debuts by the Beatles. And there's your answer, Andrew. In the rock era, only three acts have debuted on the Hot 100 chart way up in the top 10. Elvis Presley, Sheb Woolley, and the Beatles, who did it three times. Thanks for your letter. Now, on with the countdown.
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0: Ruth, June, and Anita, the Pointer Sisters on American Top 40 with Dare Me.

with the song called Dare Me. That's the only act in our survey that we know of that has a grandmother among its members. She's a relatively young 39-year-old grandmother named Ruth. And she, along with her two sisters, June and Anita, form the group The Pointer Sisters. And they're at number 20 with Dare Me. I'm Casey Kasem. This is American Top 40.

0: In Hollywood, we're counting down the week's 40 biggest singles, and we're 19 hits away from the number one song in the USA. We'll continue in a moment, so stay right where you are.
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2: 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I'm Casey Kasem.
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2: Here's Wham. The week's biggest mover is up eight notches. It's called

Freedom by Wham! It hit number one in Britain last October. It's at number 19, moving up 8 notches on American Top 40. Freedom from the album Make It Big. At number 18 is Pop Life, the current hit by Prince and the Revolution. You know, there's some controversy about some of Prince's songs and what he says in the lyrics. But check out this hit. It's a positive song about enjoying the good things life has to offer, getting the most out of everything. Prince sings, "Show me a boy who stays in school, and I'll show you a boy aware." And he's also down on drugs. Quote, "What you're putting up your nose, is that where all your money goes? The river of addiction flows." End of quote. Up 6 notches to 18, here are Prince and the Revolution with Pop Life.

0: from the album Around the World in a Day. That's Prince and the Revolution with Pop Life, moving from 24 to 18, fourth week in the countdown. 17 big ones to number one as the countdown continues.
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0: Here's the current hit by Dire Straits. Their leader, Mark Knopfler, says it was inspired by a real incident. He was in a New York City appliance store walking through a display of televisions when he heard an employee putting down the rock stars he saw on MTV. Mark says, "I borrowed a bit of paper and actually wrote that song while I was in the store. I wanted to use the language the guy really used." End of quote. Up six notches to number 17, here are Dire Straits and Money for Nothing.

jumps. Look at that mama, she got it sticking in the cameraman. Oh, we could have some. And he's up there. What's that? Hawaiian noises. He's banging on the bongos like it's

Money for Nothing. Dire Straits on American Top 40, moving from 23 to 17 in our countdown. At number 16 is the hit song by the English band Dead or Alive. Now, they've become the 10th recording act from a certain English seaport city to hit the top 40 in the rock era. The city sits on the west coast of England, at the mouth of the Mersey River, looking out at the Irish Sea. And in 1964, its name became a household word when the world learned that the Beatles came from Liverpool. After the Beatles came Jerry and the Pacemakers, then Cilla Black, then the Swingin' Blue Jeans. In the 70s, the only new Liverpool act to hit the top 40 was Badfinger. But now, in the 80s, Liverpool's on a roll. It sent us A Flock of Seagulls, Icicle Works, Julian Lennon, Frankie Goes to Hollywood, and most recently, the band called Dead or Alive. Their song peaked at number 11 last week and now falls to 16. Here's You Spin Me Round, Dead or Alive. Yeah.

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6: 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Up two notches, here's the theme from The Legend of Billie Jean, Invincible.

0: a lady born in Brooklyn, New York, 32 years ago, Pat Benatar on American Top 40, moving up a couple of notches from 17 to 15 with Invincible, the theme from The Legend of Billie Jean. Coming up, a song by the first artist in history to perform in concert on two continents on the same day, the continents of Europe and North America.
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0: From Piano Man to An Innocent Man, he's had 24 top 40 hits. His latest climbs four notches to number 14 this week. You're Only Human, Billy Joel.

moving up four notches on American Top 40 to number 14 in our survey, Billy Joel and You're Only Human, Second Wind. Now, we're up to the latest hit by a man who recently entered the history books with a double performance that's never been done before. Just a few weeks ago, on July 13th, English rock star Phil Collins was among the dozens of rock stars who took part in an historic event, the Live Aid concerts in London and Philadelphia. And of all those many rock greats, Phil was the only one to perform on stage at both concerts, first in London at Wembley Stadium, then in Philadelphia at John F. Kennedy Stadium, both in the same day. And all it took was his willingness to suffer jet lag. At Wembley, Phil sang his number one song, Against All Odds, and played piano and drums and sang with Sting of the Police. Then, when he finished his time on stage in London, Phil hopped into a waiting limousine, sped to Heathrow Airport, hopped on a Concorde supersonic jet, and was off to New York's John F. Kennedy Airport. Thanks to the five-hour time difference between London and New York and the speedy five-hour flight of the Concorde, Phil landed at just about the same time he took off. Then, he hopped into a waiting helicopter and rushed to Philadelphia, where he arrived in plenty of time to play drums and sing with Eric Clapton, and also once again sing Against All Odds. He became the first person in history to perform in both Europe and North America on the same day. And why did Phil do it? Well, he says, quote, "I'm a lunatic. I must be. I don't know why I'm doing this. Somebody just put up the idea, and I thought I'd do it." This week, this Jet Setter is at number 13 in our survey. Here's Phil Collins with his latest, Don't Lose My Number.

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4: 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The 18th Top 40 hit by Kool & the Gang climbs three notches to number 12 this week. Here's Cherish. Let's

0: 15 to 12, fifth week in the countdown. That's Kool & the Gang on American Top 40. Coming up, the latest top 10 hit by a popular Seattle band who would never have formed if the lead singer hadn't come down with mononucleosis. It was while she recuperated that the heart of this band began to beat.
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0: Once a week with AT40, and you know how your favorite songs are doing across the USA, from the rocky coast of Maine to the sandy shores of Hawaii. And at a point in between, in the city of Grand Rapids, Michigan, in 1979, a family formed a recording act. Four brothers and their sister, the DeBarges. At number 11 this week, here's DeBarge with Who's Holding Donna Now?

and lead one of the most popular bands in the business, the group called Heart. Their 10th top 40 hit climbs two notches this week to number 10. Here's Heart with What About Love?

0: The group Heart from Seattle, Washington on American Top 40. Ann Wilson, Nancy Wilson, Howard Leese, Mark Andes, and Denny Carmassi. They move from number 12 to number 10 with What About Love? I'm Casey Kasem. This is American Top 40 in Hollywood. We're counting down this week's 40 biggest hit singles, and we're just 9 hits away from the number one song in the USA. So stay right where you are.
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0: And in Los Angeles, welcome to Magic 106 KMGG. Great to have you with us. I'm Casey Kasem, and we're doing our weekly survey of the most popular records in the USA as the countdown continues.
1: Number 9.
0: 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Falling 3 notches this week, here's Every Time You Go Away.

0: every time you go away. Paul Young on American Top 40 from the album The Secret of Association. He falls from number 6 to number 9. Coming up, a long-distance dedication from a woman who lost her family and then nearly lost her life.
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0: I'm Casey Kasem. Dropping from number 4 to number 8, here's Sting. If you love somebody, set them free.

with his 10th top 40 hit overall and his first solo chart single. Got as high as number 3 a couple of weeks ago. This week it falls 4 notches to number 8. If you love somebody, set them free. Now we're up to our long-distance dedication on American Top 40. It may not be true that love conquers all, but it sure conquers a lot. Listen to this letter from a woman in Charlotte, North Carolina. She writes, "Dear Casey, during this past year, so much has happened to me that my entire life has totally changed several times over. To begin with, I'm an only child without any relatives. Less than a week after I graduated from college close to my hometown in Maine, both my parents were killed in a plane crash. Needless to say, I was in shock. But it was up to me to go on and settle my parents' estate as soon as possible. Then I moved to Charlotte, North Carolina for a complete change of scenery. It was at my new job there that I first met Jesse Wells. It was deja vu and love at first sight all rolled into one. Then, after living in Charlotte approximately 1 month, a drunk driver crossed over the center line and crashed into my car in a head-on collision. Fortunately for the other driver, he only suffered minor injuries. I was not nearly as lucky. I remained in a coma for several weeks after the accident, and the doctors didn't know if I was going to make it. But Jesse Wells never did give up on me. The doctors and nurses have told me he practically stayed at my bedside at all times.

When I did finally come out of the coma, all I could say was, I want to die. I want to die. When Jesse heard this, he looked directly into my eyes and asked if I still loved him. Of course, the answer was a most definite yes. Jesse then asked me to take a chance on him, because he would unfailingly help me through this and more, and that he and his love would always be there for me. Thanks to his love and support, I've been making steady progress towards recovery. And it thrills and pleases me to no end to be able to tell you, Casey, that Jesse and I became husband and wife this past June. If you'd please be so kind as to play Take a Chance on Me, it would be the very best way to let Jesse know just how I love and treasure him. Very truly yours, Evita. Evita, here's your long-distance dedication.

0: That's ABBA's Take a Chance on Me, a long-distance dedication from Evita in Charlotte, North Carolina, to her husband, Jesse. You're listening to American Top 40. My name's Casey Kasem. We're counting down now to a woman who says that the breakup of her marriage and her subsequent great success were predicted by a psychic. Her story and her current hit are coming up. Casey's Coast to
1: Coast. Indeed presents hires you can't afford to get wrong, like a social media manager.
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0: Up two notches, here's Bryan Adams and Summer of 69.

25-year-old Bryan Adams on American Top 40, second week in the top 10, moving to number 7, up two notches with Summer of 69. Now we're up to the singer who says that her divorce and her great success as an entertainer were predicted by a psychic. This is another of the fascinating stories about Tina Turner. You know, Tina's a strong believer in reincarnation. She thinks that past lives she led in Egypt, France, and other countries help shape her life today. Tina has other spiritual beliefs. She says chanting every day has helped make her strong physically, emotionally, and mentally. And when she needs advice, Tina says her most trusted advisor and confidant is a psychic named Carol Dreyer. It was almost 10 years ago that psychic Carol Dreyer told Tina, "You will be among the biggest of stars. A partner of yours will fall like a leaf from a tree in autumn." Not long after Carol made that prediction, Tina Turner was divorced from her marriage and music partner, Ike Turner. And in the past year, she's made an explosive comeback that, just as predicted, has made her one of the biggest of stars. Tina, who doesn't believe in drugs and doesn't drink anything stronger than the occasional glass of wine, told writer Carl Arrington, "Psychics are my drug. It's like looking into the past and seeing a movie of your life that can guide you." End of quote. At number 6, here's the spiritual superstar who knows where she's going or can find out. Tina Turner with We Don't Need Another Hero.

0: Tina Turner moving from number 10 to number 6, second week in the top 10 with We Don't Need Another Hero from the movie she stars in, Mad Max Beyond Thunderdome. Up next, the number one soul song in the land by Lady Soul.
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4: 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And on Armed Forces Radio around the globe. Here now is Lady Soul herself with the number one soul song in the land. At number five on AT40, Aretha Franklin and Freeway of Love.

Billboard's other charts. Number one on the soul chart, just heard it, Freeway of Love by Aretha Franklin. Number one on the dance chart is a mixed for disco version of Shout by Tears for Fears. Number one on the album chart is Songs from the Big Chair by Tears for Fears. And number one on the country chart is Real Love by Dolly Parton and Kenny Rogers. Now, on the pop singles chart, we're up to the song that climbs three notches to number four. John Parr sings the title song from the movie St. Elmo's Fire. Subtitle, Man in Motion.

43-year-old Aretha Franklin on American Top 40, second week at number 5 with Freeway of Love from the album Who's Zoomin' Who. Now, as we work our way toward the 4 biggest hits in the land, let's check out the number ones on Billboard.

0: Englishman John Parr, one of 18 foreign acts in our countdown this week, moving from number 7 to number 4 with his second top 40. It's St. Elmo's Fire, Man in Motion, as the countdown continues.
1: The hits from coast to coast. Coast to coast.
0: The hits get bigger, the numbers get smaller. Here's a song now that went to number 1 in Canada by Canadian Corey Hart. It's at number 3 on American Top 40 for the second week. Never Surrender.

0: Corey Hart at number 3. Second week in a row, fifth week in the top 10 with Never Surrender. This week, a long-standing chart record may be broken. The record for most consecutive weeks at number 1 by Foreign X. It now stands at 14 weeks and will stretch to 15 weeks unless those Foreign X are stopped by American Hugh Craig III. We'll know what happens in just a few minutes. Casey's Coast to
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The group led by Kurt Smith and Roland Orzabal, Tears for Fears. After spending 3 weeks in a row at number one, their smash, Shout, drops to number two. I'm Casey Kasem. This is American Top 40. And now we're up to the new number one song in the land. This week, there was a chance that last week's number one song could break a long-standing chart record. The record for most consecutive weeks at number one by Foreign X. Just last week, that record was tied, a record that was first set by the Beatles back in 1964. The English group Tears for Fears had stayed in the number one spot for a third week with their song Shout. That was the 14th week in a row that we've had a foreign act at number one. Well, a new record could have been set at 15 weeks, if Tears for Fears had stayed at number one for another week, or if another foreign act had moved into that position. But that didn't happen. A six-man American band from Marin County, California, led by Hugh Craig III, have broken the foreign act blockade at the top of the American chart. The new number one song in the USA is Power of Love by Huey Lewis and the News.

0: Well, after a record-tying 14 consecutive weeks at number one by foreign acts, an American act hits the top, Huey Lewis and the News, with Power of Love, the new number one song in the USA. And there you have them, the 40 most popular records in America, determined by Billboard magazine for the week ending August 24th, 1985. American Top 40 is produced in Hollywood by ABC Watermark. Our mailing address is American Top 40, Post Office Box 2000, Hollywood, California. Zip code 90028. Our executive producer is Tom Rounds, producer Don Bastani, with Matt Wilson, Meryl Schindler, Daryl Morden, Dana Schwartzwalder, Ann Stroiker, Alan Kaltman, Mike Williams, Ron Shapiro, and Stu Jacobs. I'm Casey Kasem. Join me next week, and again, we'll count down the 40 most popular songs in the USA. Till then, keep your feet on the ground and keep reaching for the stars.
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My name is Jeremy. 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

crazy to think that today is the final day of the Iowa State Fair. It has gone by so quickly. If you are headed out there today, just remember, there will probably be a lot of people. One, last day. Two, the weather is absolutely perfect. I've been taking the shuttle out there. It has been the best way to get to the Iowa State Fair. But today is your last day to eat all of the things, get the corn dogs, and of course, the favorite fair food voted on, the Porky Parm Gnocchi over at Destination Grill. That was by far the best thing that I ate at the Iowa State Fair this year. So if you're headed out there, also don't forget, swing by Kidvine headquarters, get that wristband for your little ones, and just enjoy the final day of the Iowa State Fair from KIOA.

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My name is Jeremy. Tomorrow morning on Luke and Jeremy, it is a brand new normal or no. And I'm sure we'll have some recap for you from the Iowa State Fair. 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

Des Moines' greatest hits, 93.3 KIOA. So we mentioned that the best new fair food was voted on, and Destination Grill won with the Porky Parm Gnocchi. Well, did you know that there was also voting going on for everyone's favorite fair food? And a big congratulations going out to Beattie's Watermelon Cup. Yes, that one, a $3 cup of watermelon, came in first place for the favorite fair food. Totally worthy, because that is a great, refreshing way to enjoy the Iowa State Fair. So, congratulations to Beattie's. That watermelon cup is absolutely delicious.

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0: Des Moines' greatest hit, 93.3 KIOA, and coming up this weekend, it is the World Food and Music Festival. So excited. One of my favorite festivals to happen in downtown Des Moines. 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Oh no.
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93.3 KIOA, still hanging out down at the Iowa State Fair Kid Find headquarters. 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Thanks to Blank Park Zoo for sponsoring this year's Kid Find. And it's been so great. And I know you're like, oh, it's the last day. I got the air tags. This is nice to just have a little bit of backup security if your kid wanders off this last day. Iowa State Patrol knows.

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Des Moines' greatest hits, 93.3. It's KIOA. Good afternoon. Happy Sunday Fun Day. The final day of the Iowa State Fair. And boy, it was delicious. Lots of fun. Great music. I would say a successful Iowa State Fair.

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0: 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It's KIOA. 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

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Boy, what a gorgeous Sunday afternoon. Yeah, download that app and take us along. Take a stroll around Gray's Lake. Here's Billy Ocean. 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

0: 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I'm Jimmy Wright, wrapping up the final day at the Iowa State Fair. 11 days of pure fun, and it was fun, too. And, of course, want to thank you for coming out to Can't Find Headquarters, helping the Blank Park Zoo name the little baby giraffe, and she is so cute. 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Yes, definitely. Had a lot of fun at the Iowa State Fair. A lot of food, a lot of people seeing, watching, and of course all the food, and of course all the animals, and all the blue ribbon contests and events that were going on at the Iowa State Fair. Congratulations to the mullet contest, Mr. Leg contest. 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

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It's KIOA. Big happy birthday this afternoon, Bill Kyle of Des Moines. 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It's your birthday. Happy birthday. 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
4: 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And most of the time, that breakdown could have been prevented. That's where MaintainX comes in. 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